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0: Cruise weather.
5: Tonight, increasing cloud with a 30% chance of a late-night shower. Wind north-northwest 15 to 25, low 10. Tomorrow, partly sunny with a 40% chance of spotty showers. Wind northwest 15 to 30, high 20, overnight low 8. Tuesday, partly to mostly sunny. Wind northwest 10 to 20, high 20. Wednesday, partly sunny with a 40% chance of showers developing, high 17. Thursday, 50% chance of scattered showers, high 19.
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4: Tonight, increasing cloud with a 30% chance of a late night shower. Wind north-northwest 15 to 25, low 10. Tomorrow, partly sunny with a 40% chance of spotty showers. Wind northwest 15 to 30, high 20, overnight low 8. Tuesday, partly to mostly sunny, wind northwest 10 to 20, high 20. Wednesday, partly sunny with a 40% chance of showers developing, high 17. Thursday, 50% chance of scattered showers, high 19.
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0: Cruz.
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2: Cruise weather.
3: Tonight, increasing cloud with a 30% chance of a late night shower. Wind north-northwest 15 to 25, low 10. Tomorrow, partly sunny with a 40% chance of spotty showers. Wind northwest 15 to 30, high 20, overnight low 8. Tuesday, partly to mostly sunny. Wind northwest 10 to 20, high 20. Wednesday, partly sunny with a 40% chance of showers developing, high 17. Thursday, 50% chance of scattered showers, high 19.
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0: Mission Control, we're locked in and ready to go. Stand by for launch. Everybody get your hands up. Check it out. Oh, oh, yeah, yeah.
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6: Tonight, increasing cloud with a 30% chance of a late night shower. Wind north-northwest 15 to 25, low 10. Tomorrow, partly sunny with a 40% chance of spotty showers. Wind northwest 15 to 30, high 20, overnight low 8. Tuesday, partly to mostly sunny. Wind northwest 10 to 20, high 20. Wednesday, partly sunny with a 40% chance of showers developing, high 17. Thursday, 50% chance of scattered showers, high 19.
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0: Cruise weather.
4: Tonight, increasing cloud with a 30% chance of a late-night shower. Wind north-northwest 15 to 25, low 10. Tomorrow, partly sunny with a 40% chance of spotty showers. Wind northwest 15 to 30, high 20, overnight low 8. Tuesday, partly to mostly sunny. Wind northwest 10 to 20, high 20. Wednesday, partly sunny with a 40% chance of showers developing, high 17. Thursday, 50% chance of scattered showers, high 19.
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1: Hi, I'm Benny Walchuk, sports director and play-by-play voice at sportscage.com. Across Saskatchewan and the Prairies, local sports are heating up. Ball diamonds are buzzing while on the football field. The Western Women's Canadian Football League playoffs kick off here momentarily, with two Saskatchewan teams in the hunt, including defending champion Saskatoon Valkyries. As athletes across the Prairies chase a chance to play for a title at the end of June, we'll be there covering the stories that matter, because some of the best stories in Saskatchewan start right here at home. The local

0: with two Saskatchewan teams in the hunt, including defending champion Saskatoon Valkyries. As athletes across the prairies chase a chance to play for a title at the end of June, we'll be there covering the stories that matter, because some of the best stories in Saskatchewan start right here at home. The local sports you care about at sportscage.com.
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3: Cruise weather.
4: Tonight, increasing cloud with a 30% chance of a late night shower. Wind north-northwest 15 to 25, low 10. Tomorrow, partly sunny with a 40% chance of spotty showers. Wind northwest 15 to 30, high 20, overnight low 8. Tuesday, partly to mostly sunny. Wind northwest 10 to 20, high 20. Wednesday, partly sunny with a 40% chance of showers developing, high 17. Thursday, 50% chance of scattered showers, high 19.
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0: Canada's weather.
1: Overnight increasing cloud with a 30% chance of a late night shower. Wind north-northwest 15 to 25, low 10. Later today, partly sunny with a 40% chance of spotty showers. Wind northwest 15 to 30, high 20, overnight low 8. Tomorrow, partly to mostly sunny. Wind northwest 10 to 20, high 20. Wednesday, partly sunny with a 40% chance of showers developing, high 17. Thursday, 50% chance of scattered showers, high 19.
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0: News weather.
1: Overnight increasing cloud with a 30% chance of a late night shower. Wind north-northwest 15 to 25, low 10. Later today, partly sunny with a 40% chance of spotty showers. Wind northwest 15 to 30, high 20, overnight low 8. Tomorrow, partly to mostly sunny. Wind northwest 10 to 20, high 20. Wednesday, partly sunny with a 40% chance of showers developing, high 17. Thursday, 50% chance of scattered showers, high 19.
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1: Overnight increasing cloud with a 30% chance of a late night shower. Wind north-northwest 15 to 25, low 10. Later today, partly sunny with a 40% chance of spotty showers. Wind northwest 15 to 30, high 20, overnight low 8. Tomorrow, partly to mostly sunny. Wind northwest 10 to 20, high 20. Wednesday, partly sunny with a 40% chance of showers developing, high 17. Thursday, 50% chance of scattered showers, high 19.
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1: Overnight increasing cloud with a 30% chance of a late night shower. Wind north-northwest 15 to 25, low 10. Later today, partly sunny with a 40% chance of spotty showers. Wind northwest 15 to 30, high 20, overnight low 8. Tomorrow, partly to mostly sunny. Wind northwest 10 to 20, high 20. Wednesday, partly sunny with a 40% chance of showers developing, high 17. Thursday, 50% chance of scattered showers, high 19.
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0: 80s, 90s, and sometimes 2000s, 70s, maybe some odd 60s here and there. Look, if it's great, we play it. It's variety that rocks. 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

0: Cruise weather.
1: Overnight increasing cloud with a 30% chance of a late night shower. Wind north-northwest 15 to 25, low 10. Later today, partly sunny with a 40% chance of spotty showers. Wind northwest 15 to 30, high 20, overnight low 8. Tomorrow, partly to mostly sunny. Wind northwest 10 to 20, high 20. Wednesday, partly sunny with a 40% chance of showers developing, high 17. Thursday, 50% chance of scattered showers, high 19.
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0: Mission Control, we're locked in and ready to go. Stand by for launch. Everybody get your hands up. 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Oh, oh, yeah, yeah.
2: Oh, well, anyway, that's the first time that's ever happened to me. I swear.
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said, are you gonna be my girl? 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I said, you look so fine that I really wanna make you mine. 4, 5, 6, come on and get your kicks. 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
1: 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Reader here along with Grayson as we get moving on your Monday morning. Today, windy with an 80% chance of some showers before clearing off a bit. High of 20. Clear tonight, low of 9 overnight. Tomorrow, becoming cloudy and windy with a 60% chance of afternoon showers and storms and a 30% chance of isolated evening showers. High of 20. Tomorrow night's low, 9. Wednesday, partly sunny, high 16. Thursday, a 40% chance of scattered showers, high of 17 degrees. And Friday, a 50% chance of afternoon showers and thunderstorms, high of 18. Around the region right now, 7 degrees in Russell, 11 in Roblin, 12 in Wynyard, Wadena, Kelvington, 13 in Broadview, Mooseman, and Swan River.

0: Cloudy sky in the Yorkton-Melville area, north-northwest wind at 24K. The RH is 81%, the temperature 13 degrees.
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0: That's Creed getting us going this morning on 94.1 Cruise FM. Man, that was some lovely weather over the weekend.
1: Yeah, it was a nice break.
0: Yeah, great drive on the highway on Sunday. Just blue skies and green lush everything that I don't think would have hit us hard if it had been in the middle of, you know, some nice weather over the past couple weeks instead of the middle of doom and gloom and blah. Don't worry, we've got more rain on the forecast for today. Yeah. Looking forward to that for sure.
1: Yeah, I hope you're being completely facetious with that because ideally
0: we need it.
1: Yeah, no, we do not. That is the dumbest thing to say. We do not need that. Let's think positive and hope that we don't get too much of what's in the forecast. But hoping for some more sunshine
0: would be nice.

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1: Good morning. It's 5:50, 6:50 in Manitoba. RCMP are treating a death of a man following an assault on the Muskalkin First Nation as a homicide. 78-year-old Douglas Moise died in hospital after being assaulted last week in an attack that is believed to have happened sometime between Tuesday afternoon and Wednesday morning. Anyone with surveillance video or who spoke to Douglas Moise last Tuesday is asked to call 310 RCMP. That's 310-7267. Seating in Saskatchewan is now 93% complete, with most regions nearing the finish line despite remaining below long-term averages. The latest crop report shows progress increased from 80% last week, led by the West Central region at 98% complete. 84% of the crop is in the ground in East Central Saskatchewan, according to the latest crop report. Rainfall varied widely across the province, with some eastern areas receiving more than 100 millimeters. Producers are now focusing on herbicide applications, crop scouting, and monitoring fields for insects, disease, and weather-related damage. The cancellation list for this morning in the Good Spirit and Christ the Teacher Catholic School Divisions: Norquay, Florida, Shalenko's bus not running today. Yorkton, Calvin Trost's bus not running today. Priestfield, Jerry Lizitz's bus not running this afternoon. In the Swan Valley School Division, the following buses not running: Routes 1, 8, which is not running out of town, 14, 16, 17, 18, 19, and 22. Minnetonka School is canceled for today and tomorrow. The school will reopen on Wednesday. They will have the crisis team on site to support staff and students as they return and continue to process.

0: process the losses they've experienced. Today's Museum Day has been canceled, and tomorrow's National Indigenous Peoples Day celebrations in the SVSD will be moved from the Legion Park to possibly the 6 open schools. And in the Mountain View School Division, Roblin Bus R6 is canceled. In sports, Stanley Cup Finals wrapped up last night. Carolina Hurricanes clinched the cup with a 3-0 win over the Vegas Golden Knights. Carolina takes the series in 6 games. Carolina captain Jordan Staal wins Conn Smythe Trophy as playoff MVP. Southeast Senior Baseball League, Kenora Supers were 5-1 winners over the Grandview Lakers. Supers also beat the Lakers in the second game 12-11. Sask Premier Baseball League 18U AAA Division, Regina Wolfpack and Parkland Expos split a doubleheader. Wolfpack took game 1 5-4, Expos won game 2 11-8. Baseball Regina 15U AA Division, Yorkton Cardinals and Lumsden Cubs split a doubleheader. The Cardinals took game 1 18-5, Lumsden won game 2 12-4. Meanwhile, the Sask East Diamond Jacks hammered the Quadtown Steelers 18-1. Cruise weather today, windy with an 80% chance of showers before clearing off a bit. High of 20, clear tonight, low of 9. Tomorrow, becoming cloudy and windy with a 60% chance of afternoon showers and storms and a 30% chance of isolated evening showers. High of 20, tomorrow night's low 9. Wednesday, partly sunny, high of 16. Thursday, a 40% chance of scattered showers, high 17. And Friday, a 50% chance of afternoon showers and thunderstorms, high of 18 degrees. Around the region right now, 7 in Russell, 11 in Roblin, 12 in Wynyard, Wadena, Kelvington, 13 degrees in Broadview, Mooseman, and Swan River. Cloudy in the Yorkton-Melville area, north-northwest wind at 24K. The RH is 81%, the temperature 13 degrees. Local news available anytime at sasktoday.ca. 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

0: 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The munchies are real. Scientists have discovered in maybe the funniest possible way.
1: Yeah.
0: Rats can get the munchies they discovered after getting rats high.
1: Oh my gosh.
0: Now, apparently, for a long time, it was, I mean, you ask anybody who's ever imbibed, they'd say that they've gotten the munchies from cannabis. But for the longest time, people weren't sure if that's just like, is that just something people are saying because everybody says you get the munchies like a placebo thing? Or is it genuinely an actual effect? Well, rats don't have Cheech and Chong telling them about the munchies to influence their mindset. So far as I know, there could be a rat Cheech and Chong out there.
1: Maybe that pizza rat in New York was, you know, more than just hungry.
0: Yeah, an unaccredited early precursor to this study.
1: I don't know.
0: The people of New York truly testing things out. Now, of course, we probably should warn people, don't get your rats high.
1: Yeah,
0: don't. Even if it is a very funny sounding idea.
1: Yeah, don't be amateur, you know, scientists.
0: Get yourself a PhD and then get rats high. That's the correct order of events here.

0: Well, we're midway through June, and coming up at the end of this week, the 21st is going to be National Indigenous Peoples Day. The Yorkton Tribal Council has some celebrations planned all day to celebrate it.
1: That's right. It is going to be a wonderful celebration of an important part of Canadian culture, and it all gets going this Sunday, the 21st at 8 a.m. with a pipe ceremony, and it'll wrap up with a fireworks show in Jubilee Park at 10:15, weather permitting. And it's all happening, of course, the main celebration at 63 King Street at the YTC office, so make sure you check that out.

0: From the SaskToday.ca newsroom, this is Cruise News.
1: Good morning. It's 620, 720 in Manitoba. And Cruise News is a presentation of Bayer Crop Science. A key gateway into Saskatchewan has received a major safety upgrade. The provincial government has unveiled a new $3.1 million truck rest area along Highway 1 near Moosomin, aimed at improving safety for commercial drivers and the traveling public. The facility includes four-season washrooms with running water, expanded parking, and improved amenities for truckers hauling Saskatchewan goods across Canada and beyond. Carlisle RCMP are asking for the public's help as they investigate the theft of several items from an industrial site sometime between the evening of June 6th and the morning of June 8th. Mounties say a large amount of 4-gauge electrical cable, an electric Milwaukee grease gun and battery, and Makita grinder were stolen from the site located in the RM of Brock. Please call 310 RCMP, that's 310-7267, or Crime Stoppers at 1-800-222-TIPS, that's 1-800-222-8477, if you have any tips related to this case. Cancellation list for this morning: Good Spirit School Division and Christ the Teacher Catholic School Division. In Norquay, Florida, Shalenko's bus not running today. Yorkton, Calvin Trost's bus not running today. Priestfield, Jerry Lizitz's bus not running this afternoon. In the Swan Valley School Division, the following bus routes not running today. Routes number 1, 8, which is not running out of town, 14, 16, 17, 18, 19, and 22. Minnetonka School will be canceled for today and tomorrow. The school will reopen on Wednesday, and they will have the crisis team on site to support staff and students as they return and continue to process the losses they've experienced. Meanwhile, today's Museum Day has been canceled, and tomorrow's National Indigenous Peoples Day celebration in the Swan Valley School Division will be moved from the Legion Park to possibly the 6 open schools. And Mountain View School Division, Roblin Bus R6 canceled for today. In sports, baseball, Regina 11U AA Division, one score, Regina Buffaloes over the Indian Head Rockets 10-7. In the 13U AA Division, Swift Current 57 swept a doubleheader, beating the Yorkton Cardinals 23-13 and 25-2. In the 15U A Division, Balcarres Bronx got by the Weyburn Beavers Blue 8-7. Western Canadian Baseball League, Saskatoon Berries down the Swift Current 57s 9-5. Moose Jaw Miller Express dumped the Weyburn Beavers 19-6. Elsewhere, it was Sylvan Lake over Brooks 4-0. Okotoks knocked off Medicine Hat 9-6 in an extra inning. And Lethbridge and Energy City were postponed. And in the majors, the Yankees knocked off the Blue Jays 8-3. The Yankees take 2 of 3 in Toronto. The Jays are off today. They open up a 3-game series in Boston tomorrow. Cruise weather today: windy with an 80% chance of showers before clearing off a bit. High of 20. Tonight, clear, low of 9. Tomorrow, becoming cloudy and windy with a 60% chance of afternoon showers and storms and a 30% chance of isolated evening showers. High of 20. Tomorrow night's low 9. Wednesday, partly sunny, high 16. Thursday, a 40% chance of scattered showers, high 17. And Friday, a 50% chance of afternoon showers and thunderstorms, high of 18 degrees. Around the region right now: 9 in Russell, 12 in Broadview, Moosomin, and Roblin, 13 degrees in Wynyard, Wadena, Kelvington, and Swan River. Light rain in the Yorkton Melville area, north wind at 21 K. The RH is 95%, the temperature 12 degrees. Local news available anytime at sasktoday.ca. I'm Reader, and that's Cruise News.
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0: There's a lot of things people will do to kick addictions. People with shopping addictions have a new option, I guess. There's dopamine sites that have been going viral online for people who just, I guess, do a little too much online shopping that are basically, they look identical to real shopping websites, except there's nowhere to put money in. None of the anything on the site, none of the deals, none of the products, none of the reviews are real. And you don't actually get anything at the end. It just gives you the experience of buying things online down to, like, tracking your courier to its destination.
1: Boy, it's almost like it's almost like the nicotine patch for shopping, except you don't even get anything when you shop.
0: Yeah, like a nicotine patch, you at least get the nicotine that you'd be looking for out of it. This, I mean, they should at least send like a little like sticker or something, be like, I didn't waste money online. And get some enjoyment out of that. I guess it's the same deal as those like gambling websites where it's like they can't legally place bets or pay out money or anything, but you can still pay them to take spins on
1: your favorite games,
0: which hopefully works for some people. I guess it's like it's a positive thing to have if it works, but I don't get it. I don't think that it actually hits the reward dopamine hit that people are after with these things.
1: To each their own, I guess.
0: Could be wrong, but yeah.

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0: Well, it is a cloudy morning out there in Yorkton. I just took a peek outside and it doesn't look like it is immediately raining right now, but it was just a little while ago. So safe chance to say that someone listening to us is currently being rained on right now. We do have an 80% chance of showers in the forecast for today. It's going to clear off as the day goes on, though, with a high of 20 degrees. Tonight will be nice and clear, getting to a low of 9 overnight. Tomorrow, cloudy and windy, a 60% chance of afternoon showers and storms, 30% chance of isolated evening showers, high of 20, overnight low of 9. Wednesday, partly sunny, a high of 16, slight reprieve. For Thursday, 40% chance of scattered showers and a high of 17. And Friday, 50% chance of afternoon showers and thunderstorms and a high of 18. Right now in Yorkton, winds are coming from the north at 21 kilometers an hour. Humidity is in the mid-90s. Our temperature is 12 degrees.
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4: 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Look, if it's great, we play it. 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

0: Yeah, that's a theme song. Can't just help but make you smile when hear it. And we're not just playing it just because it is a great theme song, even though it is one of the best of all time, for sure. But because there is going to be an official Teenage Mutant Ninja Turtles pizzeria starting this year, and they are hiring for people to dress up as ninjas and hand out pizza, which is one of those things that it's like, it makes me give the side eye to my high school guidance counselor, because pizza serving ninja wasn't a career option. I ended up going to film school.
1: And then into radio. But now it's an option for you.
0: One bad move after another, and now I have to figure out how to get to LA to serve pizza dressed as a ninja.
1: I'm just amazed that it's taken until 2026 for this to happen.
0: I'm in,

0: about being a ninja, but do they want us to do like backflips to be a pizza delivering ninja? That seems like a pretty basic requirement.
1: I don't know, but if they do one thing, they need to give the manager at the franchise a Shredder outfit.
0: Oh, without a doubt. Yeah, just the full pointy metal. You would see so few complaints to the manager if they have to go.
1: You have a problem.
0: If they have to go complain to a guy dressed in knives and sounding inexplicably like Uncle Phil.

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1: Good morning. It's 6:51, 7:51 in Manitoba. Manitoba Public Insurance says it's received about 20,000 claims after a severe storm. Several municipalities have been cleanup mode after downpours last week delivered sheets of water, tennis ball-sized hail, and resulted in hundreds of power outages. MPI says the last time it received such a high number of claims was after a hailstorm in July of 1996. The insurer received roughly 24,000 claims that year. Meanwhile, the crop insurance industry group says almost 400 claims were filed with member companies after recent storms in the prairies that produced hail as large as softballs. The Canadian Crop Hail Association says most of the claims came from Manitoba after storms that occurred between May 28th and June 6th. Brendan Blight of the Manitoba Agricultural Services Corporation says there were many thunderstorms in that province and overland flooding occurred in areas where producers are still trying to seed their crops. The cancellation list for this morning in the Good Spirit and Christ the Teacher Catholic School Divisions. The following buses not running at all today: Norquay, Florida, Shalanko, Theodore, Laurelin, Fettick, and Calvin Trost in Yorkton, Priestville. Jerry Lizitz's bus not running this afternoon. In the Swan Valley School Division,

0: The following bus routes are canceled for today. Routes 1, 8, which is not running out of town, 14, 16, 17, 18, 19, and 22. Meanwhile, Minnetonka School will be canceled for today and tomorrow. The school will reopen on Wednesday, and they'll have the crisis team on site to support staff and students as they return and continue to process the losses they've experienced. Meanwhile, today's Museum Day has been canceled, and tomorrow's National Indigenous Peoples Day celebrations will be moved from the Legion Park to possibly the 6 open schools. And in the Mountain View School Division, Roblin Bus R6 and Dauphin Bus D7 are both canceled for today. In sports, Stanley Cup Finals wrapped up last night. Carolina Hurricanes blanked the Vegas Golden Knights 3-0 to win the Stanley Cup in 6 games. Carolina captain Jordan Staal won the Conn Smythe Trophy as playoff MVP. Southeast Senior Baseball League, Kenora Super swept a doubleheader, beating the Grandview Lakers 5-1 and 12-11. Saskatchewan Premier Baseball League 18U AAA Division, Regina Wolfpack and Parkland Expos split a double dip. The Wolfpack took game 1 5-4. The Expos won the second game 11-8. And in baseball, Regina 15U AA Division action, Yorkton Cardinals and Lumsden Cubs split a doubleheader. The Cardinals took game 1 18-5. The Cubs won the second game 12-4. Meanwhile, the Saskies Diamond Jacks knocked off the Quadtown Steelers 18-1. Cruise weather today, windy with an 80% chance of showers before clearing off a bit, high of 20. Clear tonight, low of 9. Tomorrow becoming cloudy and windy with a 60% chance of afternoon showers and storms and a 30% chance of isolated evening showers, high of 20. Tomorrow night's low, 9. Wednesday, partly sunny, high of 16. Thursday, a 40% chance of scattered showers, high 17. And Friday, a 50% chance of afternoon showers and thunderstorms and a high of 18 degrees. Around the region right now, 9 in Russell, 12 in Broadview, Mooseman and Roblin, 13 in Wynyard, Wadena, Kelvington and Swan River. Cloudy with some light rain in the Yorkton Melville area, north wind at 21K. The RH is 95% and the temperature 12 degrees. Local news available anytime at sasktoday.ca. I'm Reader, and that's Cruise News.
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0: 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Well, we are into the final week before Father's Day, and of course, we want to send you and your dad or you and your kids to go and see the Truck and Tractor Pulls Thunder in the Parkland for the perfect way to spend Father's Day this weekend.
1: That's going to be so much fun. You don't want to miss out on those big machines in action. That's going to be a blast.
0: Yes, and this week, from today, tomorrow, and Wednesday, we are going to be giving away not just tickets, but VIP family packs to go and check it out. So not only do you get to go and see it, you get to get right up and in person that infield.
1: That's right. That's going to be cool to get that up close and personal view.
0: For sure. 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

Alrighty, let's give this one more go. We've had just bad luck for callers this morning. The previous caller was ineligible. We still have those four VIP tickets to the Thunder in the Parkland. If you want to go and see them for this Father's Day weekend, give us a call, 306-783-3699. Hopefully our next caller will win these ones.

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1: Good morning. It's 7:20, 8:20 in Manitoba. And Cruise News is a presentation of Thorsness Appliance and Bed Store in Yorkton. A Kelleher man arrested in connection with a kidnapping with a firearm incident in the town March 19th has appeared in court again. 31-year-old Adrian Frank was in Punishai Provincial Court Thursday, where he was remanded in custody to tomorrow for a bail hearing. Meanwhile, a Regina man arrested in connection with a May 24th forcible confinement case on the White Bear First Nation has appeared in court again. 28-year-old Braden Hudamani was in Regina Provincial Court on Thursday, where he was remanded in custody to June 23rd for a bail hearing. The cancellation list for this morning in the Good Spirit and Christ the Teacher Catholic School Division. The following buses not running at all today: Norquay, Florida, Shalenko, Theodore, Laura Lynn Fedick, Yorkton, Calvin Trost, and Catherine Hayes. Meanwhile, in Priestfield, Jerry Lazitz's bus not running this afternoon. Swan Valley School Division, the following bus routes canceled for today: number 1, number 8, which is not running out of town, 14, 16, 17, 18, 19, and 22. Minnetonka School will be canceled for today and tomorrow. The school will reopen Wednesday, and they will have the crisis team on site to support staff and students as they return and continue to process the losses they've experienced. Meanwhile, today's Museum Day has been canceled, and tomorrow's National Indigenous Peoples Day celebrations will be moved from the Legion Park to possibly the 6 open schools. And in the Mountain View School Division, Roblin Bus R6 and Dauphin Bus D7 are both canceled. In sports, baseball, Regina 13U AA Division. Swift Current 57 swept a doubleheader, beating the Yorkton Cardinals 23-13 and 25-2. In the 15U A Division, Balcarres Bronx shaded the Weyburn Beavers Blue 8-7. Western Canadian Baseball League, Saskatoon Berries over the Swift Current 57s 9-5. Moose Jaw Miller Express dumped the Weyburn Beavers 19-6. Sylvan Lake Gulls shut out the Brooks Bombers 4-0. One other game saw Okotoks beat Medicine Hat 9-6 in an extra inning. The game between Lethbridge and Energy City was postponed. And in the WNBA, Atlanta Dream over the Toronto Tempo, 102-77. Cruise Weather is a presentation of QP 5430, representing over 13,000 health workers in Saskatchewan. Let's work together for better wages, working conditions, and patient care. Today, windy with an 80% chance of showers before clearing off a bit. High of 20, clear tonight, low of 9. Tomorrow, becoming cloudy and windy, a 60% chance of afternoon showers and storms, and a 30% chance of isolated evening showers. High of 20, tomorrow night's low 9. Wednesday, partly sunny, high 16. Thursday, a 40% chance of scattered showers, high of 17. And Friday, a 50% chance of afternoon showers and thunderstorms, high of 18 degrees. Around the region right now, 10 in Roblin, 12 in Broadview-Moosomin, 13 in Wynyard, Wadena, Kelvington, and Russell, 14 degrees in Swan River. Cloudy with some light rain in the Yorkton-Melville area, north-northeast wind at 9K. The RH is 98%. The RH is 98%. The temperature, 12 degrees. Local news available anytime at sasktoday.ca. I'm Reader, and that's Cruise News.
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0: 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Who do we have on the line?
1: Dwight. Good morning to you, too.
2: How's it going today?
1: All is well. Just on the way to work.
0: Hopefully make it a little bit of a better Monday morning. Now, you've been looking forward to the Thunder in the Parkland?
1: Absolutely, yes.
0: Right on. Now, are you looking forward to making it a bit of a Father's Day celebration this year?
1: I would hope it would be, yeah. Right.
0: So, we are giving away these tickets for Father's Day, so we have a question. Everybody in the world thinks that their dad is the coolest. So, what makes you the coolest, do you think?
1: Spending every weekend with the kids.
0: That is a pretty awesome way to be a dad, yeah. Then all four of those VIP tickets are yours. You know who you're going to be taking with you just yet?
1: Probably the kids and granddaughter.
2: Yep. Right on. That is, good plan. Like you say, spending time on the weekends with the kids, a great thing to do.
1: Awesome. Thank you very much.

0: Well, it's another year, another Stanley Cup Finals decided, this time in favor of the Hurricanes in a very lopsided game last night.
1: Yeah. 4-0, the Canes shut out the Vegas Golden Knights to complete the series in six games. Congrats to the Hurricanes. Tough end to a great season for the Vegas Golden Knights. Of course, Caden Korzak from here in Yorkton, but still a very good season for him, even if they didn't end up with the ultimate prize. Carolina, I'm very happy for Rod Brind'Amour, who most Flyers fans know. Of course, he was a longtime Philadelphia Flyer. Then he went to Carolina, captained the Hurricanes to a cup back in 2006, and now, 20 years later, he's coached them to their second Stanley Cup.
0: It's a pretty sweet storybook ending for that. Well, not so much an ending, but definitely a good bookend on either side.
1: Nice symmetry to it.
0: Yeah. We'll see if they can continue it going into the next season as well. Yeah. But until then, I mean, it was a great playoff round all around.
1: Everybody's going to be starting thinking draft now.
0: Oh, yes.
1: Who are their teams going to pick up to help take them into the future?
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0: 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You can also listen to him on our weekend, Saturday mornings and Sunday afternoons when he does his weekend show.
1: That's right.
0: It is a mostly cloudy morning out there in Yorkton. We've got an 80% chance of showers on the forecast before clearing off as the day goes on with a high of 20. Tonight's going to be clear with a low of 9 overnight. Tomorrow, cloudy and windy, a 60% chance of afternoon showers and storms, 30% chance of isolated evening showers with a high of 20, overnight low again of 9. Wednesday, partly sunny with a high of 16, bit of a reprieve from the rain. And then Thursday, back at it, 40% chance of scattered showers and a high of 17. Friday, 50% chance of afternoon showers and thunderstorms and a high of 18. Right now in Yorkton, winds are coming from the north-northwest at 11 kilometers an hour. Humidity's in the mid-90s. Our temperature, 13 degrees.
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0: In the cruise court, there are many controversial statements that lead to stupid arguments. These are those arguments.
1: Now, you're probably wondering, what is the cruise court? Well, there's, like we said, a lot of stupid arguments people have over any number of things, and we'd like to put them to rest for good. For our first case, we will be taking on one of the most contentious issues of our times, whether or not pineapple belongs on pizza.
2: Mm-hmm.
1: Reader will be delivering our first arguments.
2: Well, if it pleases the court, I would like to present my case. It is simple. Pizza is a savory food. Sweet doesn't belong. Much like ketchup on eggs, and I know that might be a controversial statement as well, I don't like sweet stuff on my pizza. As well, as much as I enjoy raw pineapple, I don't like it when it's cooked. It gets mushy and the pineapple juice permeates the pizza. On a cold fruit dessert pizza, a little different. I'm cool with that. But overall, on my pizza, no thank you.
1: A fair argument. And now, on the side of the much maligned Hawaiian enjoyers, I'll deliver my arguments. Now, much has been said about my client, the Hawaiian pizza, but I maintain that pineapple is a perfectly acceptable topping for pizza. It's long been held that sweet and savory is a potent combination in food, but for some reason, that does not extend to pineapple. I hold that the Hawaiian pizza and those who enjoy it have been subject to double standards among toppings, and therefore, the court must find in favor of Hawaiian enjoyers.
2: Well,
1: now we put it to the listeners, because if anything has ever been true, it's that the law of masses has never been wrong about anything.
2: You are the jury.
1: Yes, you let us know the verdict. Do you believe pineapple on pizza is an abomination, or should people just be allowed to live and let live? Shoot us a text, 306-783-3699, with your opinion, or we are going to be posting this up on our socials, Cruise FM on Twitter, Cruise Yorkton on Facebook, and Cruise FM Yorkton on Instagram as well, where you can make your voice heard.

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1: Good morning. It's 7:51, 8:51 in Manitoba. RCMP are treating a death of a man following an assault on the Muskaugan First Nation as a homicide. 78-year-old Douglas Moyes died in hospital after being assaulted last week in an attack that is believed to have happened sometime between Tuesday afternoon and Wednesday morning. Anyone with surveillance video or who spoke to Douglas Moyes last Tuesday is asked to call 310-RCMP. That's 310-7267. Seating in Saskatchewan is now 93% complete, with most regions nearing the finish line despite remaining below long-term averages. That's from the latest crop report, which shows progress increased from 80% last week, led by the West Central region at 98% complete. 84% of the crop is in the ground in East Central Saskatchewan. Rainfall varied widely across the province leading up to the most recent crop report, with some eastern areas receiving more than 100 millimeters. Producers are now focusing on herbicide applications, crop scouting, and monitoring fields for insects, disease, and weather-related damage. The cancellation list for this morning in the Good Spirit and Christ the Teacher Catholic School divisions: the following buses not running at all today: Norquay, Florida, Shalenko, Theodore, Laurel, and Fettick, Yorkton, Calvin Trost, and Catherine Hayes. In Priestfield, Jerry Lizitz's bus not running this afternoon. In the Swan Valley School Division, the following bus routes not running today: 1, 8, which is not running out of town; 14, 16, 17, 18, 19, and 22. Minnetonka School will be canceled for today and tomorrow. It will reopen on Wednesday, June 17th. They will have the crisis team on site to support staff and students as they return and continue to process the losses they have experienced. Meanwhile, today's Museum Day has been canceled, and tomorrow's National Indigenous Peoples Day celebrations will be moved from the Legion Park to possibly the 6 open schools. Mountain View School Division: Roblin Bus R3 not running this morning, but it will be running this afternoon. Roblin Bus R6 is canceled for the day, as is Dauphin Bus D7. In sports, Stanley Cup Finals, Carolina Hurricanes blanked the Vegas Golden Knights 3-0, and with that, the Hurricanes win the best-of-7 championship series 4 games.

0: to two. Hurricanes captain Jordan Staal wins the Conn Smythe Trophy as playoff most valuable player. Southeast Senior Baseball League, Kenora Super swept a doubleheader, beating the Grandview Lakers 5-1 and 12-11. Saskatchewan Premier Baseball League 18U AAA Division, Regina Wolfpack won the first game, beating the Parkland Expos 5-4. The Expos then bounced back to take Game 2, 11-8. And in the Baseball Regina 15U AA Division, it was the Yorkton Cardinals and Lumsden Cubs splitting a doubleheader. The Cardinals took Game 1, 18-5. Lumsden took Game 2, 12-4. And one other game saw the Sask East Diamond Jacks hammer the Quadtown Steelers 18-1. Cruise weather today, windy with an 80% chance of showers before clearing off a bit, high of 20. Clear tonight, low of 9. Tomorrow, becoming cloudy and windy with 60% chance of afternoon showers and storms and a 30% chance of isolated evening showers, high of 20. Tomorrow night's low, 9. Wednesday, partly sunny, high of 16. Thursday, a 40% chance of scattered showers, high 17. And Friday, a 50% chance of afternoon showers and thunderstorms and a high of 18 degrees. Around the region right now, 10 in Roblin, 12 in Broadview, Mooseman, 13 in Wynyard, Wadena, Kelvington, and Russell, 14 in Swan River. Cloudy in the Yorkton-Melville area right now, north-northeast wind at 9K, the RH is 98%, and the temperature 12 degrees. 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I'm Reader, and that's Cruise News.
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5: Oh, this is it. 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

0: Well, the banner is unveiled, and it was a great start to the season. The Rough Riders winning their first game against the Lions after laying out that gorgeous 2025 Grey Cup Champions banner. Now, we were going to put up ours. We do have a new 2025 Grey Cup Champions flag, but we did run into an issue where we couldn't quite pull the covering off what we were going to show you guys, and still trying to figure out how that's going to work. But in spirit, we're there. If anybody had maybe a similar issue pulling, uncovering a banner this weekend, let us know how you guys got it fixed. Shoot us a text 306-783-3699.
1: But a huge win. Riders come from behind 31-27 and beat BC's Sam Emelis. Three touchdowns, hat trick for him, and a big day from Trevor Harris to kick off the season. So I like it. 1-0 to start the year.

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0: All righty. We're now joined by Dallas Bailey. We are chatting the 2026 Thunder in the Parkland Truck and Tractor Pulls and the Indoor Car Show. How's it going this morning?
1: Good, guys. Thanks for having me in here today.
2: Thank you very much for joining us. And it is going to be a big, loud, noisy, fun weekend at the exhibition grounds. All the big machines are going to be out there pulling and showing off their muscle.
1: Yeah, we've been having a little trouble with the weatherman, so we're going to turn up the heat this weekend. We're bringing some adrenaline-pumping big trucks and tractors to put on a big show and battle it out for glory this weekend with the Selinanco Farms Thunder in the Parkland Truck and Tractor Pulls.
0: Yes, it is going to be the perfect thing to just shake off those rainy blues we've been in the past little while. I know we've been giving away some tickets the past few days, and people are so excited. So what can people expect this year around for the Thunder in the Parkland?
1: Well, start off Friday night, we've got our kind of opening act, which is our vintage pulls. So the gates are going to open at 4 o'clock on Friday afternoon, and 5 o'clock the vintage pulls are going to start, and then our big boom with the Selinanco Farms Thunder in the Parkland event kicks off at 6:15 sharp. And that's when we're going to really turn up the heat with the noise and the thunder, and it's going to be so great. Everybody's going to want to be out for this show this weekend. It's lots to do.
0: Yes, and it's not just the truck and tractor pulls. There's also the car show going as well.
1: Yeah, with your ticket to either Friday night or Saturday night show, you get to go into the car show that is going to be held on Saturday in the exhibition grounds there, thanks to Olsen Diesel for sponsoring the car show. Great lineup of cars, some antique, vintage, everything there.
2: Indoor, outdoor, there's going to be a whole ton of horsepower on display. And of course, Saturday night too, if people want to kick up their heels, they can also enjoy the cabaret.
1: Absolutely. Saturday night, again, with your ticket to the Thunder in the Parkland show, you get to enjoy that cabaret too, with the country band playing this weekend on Saturday. It's going to be great fun.
0: Of course, and so if people want to go and see this, they do have to get that ticket, though. And if they get them in advance, that's, $5 off?
1: Yeah, you get a discount if you plan ahead, and I'm not very good at planning ahead, but this, this weekend is going to be something we really want to turn the heat up with. So get your tickets in advance for Friday and Saturday. Come to both shows. Do the car show, the cabaret. We even got monster truck rides going on there Saturday, too.
2: Oh, you got to like that. And of course, it's Father's Day weekend, so why not bring Dad and come check out the big machines?
1: Absolutely. That's what I want for my Father's Day gift.
0: Right on. Now, of course, people can get all the details up at YorktonExhibition.com and those tickets as well. Thank you for joining us this morning.
1: Thanks, Grayson. Thanks, Reader.

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1: Good morning. It's 8:20, 9:20 in Manitoba. A key gateway into Saskatchewan has received a major safety upgrade. The provincial government has unveiled a new $3.1 million truck rest area along Highway 1 near Moosomin, aimed at improving safety for commercial drives and the traveling public. The facility includes four-season washrooms with running water, expanded parking, and improved amenities for truckers hauling Saskatchewan goods across Canada and beyond. Carlisle RCMP are asking for the public's help as they investigate the theft of several items from an industrial site sometime between the evening of June 6th and the morning of June 8th. Mounties say a large amount of 4-gauge electrical cable, an electric Milwaukee grease gun and battery, and a Makita grinder were stolen from the site located in the RM of Brock. Please call 310-RCMP, that's 310-7267, or Crime Stoppers at 1-800-222-TIPS, that's 1-800-222-8477, if you have any tips related to this case. One last run through the cancellation list for today. Good Spirit and Christ the Teacher Catholic School Divisions. The following buses not running at all today: Norquay, Florida Shalenko, Theodore, Laura Lynn Fettick, Yorkton, Calvin Trost, and Catherine Hayes. Meanwhile, in Priestville, Jerry Lizitz's bus not running this afternoon. In the Swan Valley School Division, the following buses not running today: Route 1, 8, which is not running out of town, 14, 16, 17, 18, 19, and 22. Minnetonka School will be canceled for today and tomorrow. The school will reopen on Wednesday. They will have the crisis team on site to support staff and students as they return and continue to process the losses that they've experienced. Meanwhile, today's Museum Day has been canceled, and tomorrow's National Indigenous Peoples Day celebrations will be moved from the Legion Park to possibly the 6 open schools. And in the Mountain View School Division, Roblin Bus R3 not running this morning, but it will be running this afternoon. Meanwhile, Roblin Bus R6 and Dauphin Bus D7 are both canceled for the day. In sports, baseball, Regina 11U AA Division, one score, Regina Buffaloes over the Indian Head Rockets 10-7. In the 13U AA Division, Swift Current 57 swept a doubleheader, beating the Yorkton Cardinals 23-13 and 25-2. In the 15U A Division, Balcarres Bronx got by the Weyburn Beavers Blue. Western Canadian Baseball League, Saskatoon Berries got by the Swift Current 57s 9-5. Moose Jaw Miller Express dumped the Weyburn Beavers 19-6. Sylvan Lake Gulls shut out the Brooks Bombers 4-0. Okotoks Dogs needed an extra inning to beat the Medicine Hat Mavericks 9-6. The game between Lethbridge and Energy City was postponed. And in the majors, the Yankees knocked off the Blue Jays 8-3. New York takes 2 of 3 in Toronto. The Jays are now off today.

0: 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Today, windy with an 80% chance of showers before clearing off a bit. High of 20. Tonight, clear. Low of 9. Tomorrow, becoming cloudy and windy with a 60% chance of afternoon showers and storms and a 30% chance of isolated evening showers. High of 20. Tomorrow night's low, 9. Wednesday, partly sunny. High of 16. Thursday, a 40% chance of scattered showers. High of 17. And Friday, a 50% chance of afternoon showers and thunderstorms and a high of 18 degrees. Around the region right now, 11 in Broadview, Mooseman and Roblin, 14 in Russell, 15 in Wynyard, Wadena, Kelvington, 16 in Swan River. Cloudy sky in the Yorkton-Melville area, north-northwest wind at 15K, the RH is 91%, the temperature is 13 degrees. Local news available anytime at sasktoday.ca. 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

0: 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Well, it has finally happened. The world has its first trillionaire, and of course, it's Elon Musk.
1: Well, good for him, I guess.
0: Yeah, good for him, bad for everyone else. I mean, the options were pretty slim for who would be the first to cross that number of a trillion. It was either going to be him or Jeff Bezos or Bill Gates, and out of all three of them, I don't think there's any option that's really better than the others.
1: Do you think he's already got himself an underground lair?
0: Oh, without a doubt, but it's probably stupidly overdesigned. No, you know what? I guarantee he's got a company that was dedicated to building an underground lair, and nothing has been done on it, just like his stupid Hyperloop thing.
1: He's going to be entering his Mr. Bigglesworth phase and just be sitting somewhere petting a cat, maybe with no hair.
0: Who knows? It would genuinely be so much cooler than just being that rich and spending all your time whining on Twitter, which you bought. It's just... That's the thing that movies lied to us about. They said, you know, the rich, evil billionaires and trillionaires, I guess, they're going to be cool about it at least, and they're the biggest dorks on the planet.
1: Yeah, they're not Hank Scorpio.
0: Jeff Bezos looks like Lex Luthor. He could act like it sometimes. I mean, he shouldn't, but...
1: No.
0: It's better than the just very banal, boring evil they get up to.
1: Do something good with all that.
0: Come on, you guys have space companies. Put a laser up there or something. Do something interesting.

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0: partly cloudy in Yorkton. It is looking to stay, you know, cloudy, rainy today. We've got an 80% chance of showers that should clear off as the evening goes on, with a high of 20 to look forward to. Tonight going to be clear with a low of 9 overnight. Tomorrow becoming cloudy and windy. We've got a 60% chance of afternoon showers and storms, 30% chance of isolated evening showers, with again a high of 20 overnight, low of 9. Wednesday partly sunny with a high of 16. Thursday a 40% chance of scattered showers and a high of 17. And Friday a 50% chance of afternoon showers and thunderstorms and then a high of 18 degrees. Right now in Yorkton, winds are coming from the north-northwest at 15 kilometers an hour. Humidity is in the low 90s. Our temperature is 13 degrees.
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0: 94.1 Cruise FM, and it is the yell that has been heard around the world. Knicks in five, baby.
1: Wow, and they got it done. The party is probably still raging in the Big Apple right now.
0: Oh, without a doubt. I spent pretty much the whole weekend after their win just scrolling through TikTok, looking at all of the different celebrations going on. Coolest thing I saw, there was some dude set up on a street corner with a Singer sewing machine who was embroidering people's names and the date onto their jerseys, onto their hats, so they could have it written down where they were.
1: Well, that's pretty good. I hope he had a nice long extension cord to be able to run that sucker.
0: Yeah, hopefully. And I mean, just a great all around. Then I saw earlier this morning and last night, streets completely cleaned. So salute to all the sanitation workers who somehow managed to clean up probably the biggest sports celebration of the year.
1: Well, and just wait, because their big championship parade is going to be heading down Broadway. They call it the Canyon of Heroes on Thursday. And just imagine the ticker tape and all the paper that's going to be flying down from office buildings surrounding that. And oh, man. Yeah.
0: And the whole team getting keys to the city has been confirmed. The first given out by the current administration. So definitely a long overdue and well-deserved win for the Knicks. Condolences to any fans of the San Antonio Spurs out there. But I mean, come on.

0: the SaskToday.ca newsroom, this is Cruise News.
1: Good morning. It's 8:50, 9:50 in Manitoba. A man convicted in the 2006 killing of Misha Pavlik is expected to be sentenced today in Regina Court of King's Bench. The offender, who could not be publicly identified because he was 17 at the time of the crime, was found guilty of second-degree murder by a jury in November of last year. Pavlik, who was 19 years old, died after being stabbed during a confrontation at Kinukama Campground near Regina Beach on the May-long weekend in 2006. The sentencing hearing was originally scheduled for May but was postponed. The court will now determine whether the offender receives a youth or adult sentence. Manitoba Public Insurance says it's received about 20,000 claims after the severe storm that hit the province. Several municipalities have been in cleanup mode after downpours last week delivered sheets of water, tennis ball-sized hail, and resulted in hundreds of power outages. MPI says the last time it received such a high number of claims was after a hailstorm in July 1996. The insurer received roughly 24,000 claims that year. And a crop insurance industry group says almost 400 claims were filed with member companies after recent storms in the prairies that produced hail as large as softballs. The Canadian Crop Hail Association says most of the claims came from Manitoba after storms that occurred between May 28th and June 6th. Brendan Blight of the Manitoba Agricultural Services Corporation says there were many thunderstorms in that province and overland flooding occurred in areas where producers are still trying to seed their crops. In sports, Stanley Cup Finals wrapped up last night. Carolina Hurricanes blanked the Vegas Golden Knights 3-0, and with that, they take the best-of-seven series 4-2. Carolina captain Jordan Staal won the Conn Smythe Trophy as playoff MVP. Southeast Senior Baseball League, Kenora Super swept a doubleheader, beating the Grandview Lakers 5-1 and 12-11. Saskatchewan Premier Baseball League 18U AAA Division, Regina Wolfpack and Parkland Expos split a doubleheader. Wolfpack took Game 1 5-4, Expos won Game 2 11-8. And in the Baseball Regina 15U AA Division, Yorkton Cardinals and Lumsden Cubs split a double dip. Cardinals took Game 1 18-5, the Cubs took Game 2 12-4. Meanwhile, the Saskeast Diamond Jacks knocked off the Quadtown Steelers 18-1. Cruise weather today, windy with an 80% chance of showers before clearing off a bit, high of 20. Clear tonight, low of 9. Tomorrow, becoming cloudy and windy with a 60% chance of afternoon showers and storms and a 60% chance of isolated evening showers, high of 20. Tomorrow night's low, 9. Wednesday, partly sunny, high 16. Thursday, a 40% chance of scattered showers, high of 17. And Friday, a 50% chance of afternoon showers and thunderstorms, high of 18 degrees. Around the region right now, 11 in Broadview, Mooseman and Roblin, 14 in Russell, 15 in Wynyard, Wadena, Kelvington, 16 degrees in Swan River. Cloudy in the Yorkton-Melville area, north-northwest wind at 15K. The RH is 91% and the temperature is 13 degrees. Local news available anytime at sasktoday.ca. I'm Reader, and that's Cruise News.
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0: 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Two guys from different worlds, brought together by fate. One's old, one's young. It's like Lethal Weapon, but no explosions.
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2: Starting with an EQ'd sound that was meant to echo familiar tunes heard on the radio, Collective Soul's Jail then all of a sudden bursts into a thumping beat and slithery vocals from Ed Roland. That driving beat might have been inspired directly by the road the band found themselves on constantly while touring, where they did most of their writing. Roland said that nearly every track on the early albums were written in the back of the tour bus. Melody first, then lyrics to follow. Jail definitely fits the on-tour bill as a song about people from different walks all coming together. Here's Jell.

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0: 94.1 Cruise FM, that's Rod Stewart. Now, probably a lot of people called in sick for work for the World Cup this weekend, but yeah, it didn't quite go so well for Rod Stewart.
1: No, he has been getting called out online for playing a little bit of hooky. He was supposed to be performing a concert in California, and he ended up calling in a little bit sick. His medical team said, oh, his upper respiratory infection has given him laryngitis. He can't take the stage this evening. Meanwhile, he shared a video of himself flying to Boston in a private jet to go see Scotland play in the World Cup.
0: Huh. Yeah, now see, this is the thing. Like, you wouldn't see a Gen Z make that mistake. I know full well when I call in sick, I don't go on TikTok or whatever. And
1: people are
0: going
1: to check you.
0: Not to say that I've ever done that, calling sick to go do something. But, you know, if you do, don't share the evidence with your, you know, millions of followers.
1: Exactly. And one other note from the World Cup, of course, Canada picked up its first point.
0: Yes,
1: at
0: for the men's
1: World
0: team.
1: Cup. Yes. Yeah. Friday with that 1-1 draw. Kyle Larin was the hero late in the game to even up the game against Bosnia and Herzegovina. So now, hopefully, we can move on. The team has moved to Vancouver, the next game coming up against Qatar.
0: Yeah, let's see how it goes.
2: Rumors spreading round. United takes its time. Try to check outside the games. And you know what I'm talking about. Just let me know if you want to go to that home out on. They got a lot of nice girls.

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0: That's right. And you have until this Saturday. Bidding closes at noon on the 20th to get those bids in.

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0: Variety of the Rocks, 94.1, Cruise FM. A lot happened in the box office this past weekend. Steven Spielberg still got it.
1: Still got the magic touch.
0: Yeah, the reviews turned to the positive for Disclosure Day, and it has already become the highest grossing opening of his career for an original movie anyways, not counting, you know, Indiana Jones sequels and all that.
1: Man, so big money. The big test, though, is going to be this weekend coming up when Toy Story 5 hits the theater.
0: Yes, we will see if audiences are still as obsessed with Toy Story as Disney seems to think they are. Probably it'll make a lot of money.
1: I'm sure it will do very well.
0: Yeah. Other news. He-Man continues to just bomb at the box office. It is on track to become one of the biggest box office bombs ever.
1: Bigger than the original?
0: Yeah, just about.
1: Ah.
0: I think that one eventually turned a profit at the very least. I don't know if they'll have quite that much success with this one. And Michael has gone on to become the highest grossing music biopic in history, which honestly, not all that shocking.
1: No, it, yeah. Just past Bohemian Rhapsody and to take the number one spot. Makes you wonder what the Michael sequel will do, Michael 2.
0: Yeah, that'll be an interesting one to watch for a number of reasons. We'll see if the people who are fans of this one find the content of the next one to be quite as agreeable.

0: to be the way it is.
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That's Michael Jackson wrapping up the shift this morning on 94.1 Cruise FM. Stay tuned for Sean coming up in the next hour to keep going through your Monday midday and taking you to him. It's Madonna.

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1: Good morning. It's 9:50, 10:50 in Manitoba. A Kelleher man arrested in connection with a kidnapping with a firearm incident in the town March 19th has appeared in court again. 31-year-old Adrian Frank was in Punishai Provincial Court Thursday, where he was remanded in custody to tomorrow for a bail hearing. Meanwhile, a Regina man arrested in connection with a May 24th forcible confinement case on the White Bear First Nation has appeared in court again. 28-year-old Braden Hadamani was in Regina Provincial Court yesterday, where he was remanded in custody to June 23rd for a bail hearing. And a new virtual care pilot program in Saskatchewan aims to give patients without a regular provider easier access to medical help. The program will offer phone and video visits with licensed professionals while patients wait to be matched with a permanent care team. Officials say this approach can improve patient satisfaction and make better use of health resources. Three vendors will be selected through a public tender process, and the trial will run for 1 year before a decision on a long-term provincial program future. In sports, Stanley Cup Finals wrapped up last night. Carolina Hurricanes shut out the Vegas Golden Knights 3-0, and with that, Carolina takes the series in six games. Carolina captain Jordan Staal won the Conn Smythe Trophy as the playoff MVP. Southeast Senior Baseball League, Kenora Super swept a doubleheader, beating the Grandview Lakers 5-1 and 12-11. Saskatchewan Premier Baseball League 18U AAA Division, Regina Wolfpack and Parkland Expos split a double dip. Wolfpack took game 1 5-4. The Expos bounced back to win the second game 11-8. And in the majors, it was the Yankees over the Blue Jays 8-3. New York takes 2 of 3 in Toronto. The Jays are off today and open up a three-game set in Boston tomorrow. Cruise weather today, windy with an 80% chance of showers before clearing off a bit. High of 20, clear tonight, low of 9. Tomorrow becoming cloudy and windy with a 60% chance of afternoon showers and storms and a 30% chance of isolated evening showers. High of 20, tomorrow night's low 9. Wednesday, partly sunny, high 16. Thursday, a 40% chance of scattered showers, high 17. And Friday, a 50% chance of afternoon showers and thunderstorms, high of 18 degrees. Around the region right now, 11 in Broadview-Moosomin, 13 in Russell and Roblin, 16 in Wynyard-Wadena-Kelvington, 17 in Swan River. Mainly sunny in the Yorkton-Melville area, north-northwest wind at 21K. The RH is 79%. The temperature is 15 degrees. Local news available anytime at sasktoday.ca. I'm Reader, and that's Cruise News.
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1: My brother is a teacher. I was talking to him the other day. He said he was getting ready to do report cards. And that took me back. Bad flashbacks. Just hoping that I was able to pass everything. Just so I didn't have to spend the first couple months of my summer, or first month of my summer, sentenced to manual labor around the house with my dad. I mean, I come home with like a C- average. I mean, I'm cutting the lawn and trimming the hedges every weekend.

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1: Rose Valley RCMP have arrested a suspect wanted in connection with the shooting Saturday on the Yellow Quill First Nation that left another man with non-life-threatening injuries. 26-year-old Kane Chichan was arrested Sunday on the Yellow Quill First Nation and is scheduled to appear in Melford Provincial Court today on several charges, including discharging a firearm with intent and arson. Another court appearance, meanwhile, has been made by a man arrested in connection with a June 2018 drug bust in Dauphin. 38-year-old Alan Dengler of Peachland, BC, was in Dauphin Provincial Court Friday, where he had his sentencing adjourned to August 27th. And Manitoba Public Insurance says it's received about 20,000 claims days after the recent severe storms. Several municipalities have been in cleanup mode after downpours delivered sheets of water, tennis ball-sized hail, and resulted in hundreds of power outages. MPI says the last time it received such a high number of claims was after a hailstorm in July of 1996. The insurer received roughly 24,000 claims that year. In sports, three games in the Western Canadian Baseball League, including a matchup in Swift Current, as the 57s welcome the Regina Red Sox to Speedy Creek at 7:05. Two other games have Fort Mac at Energy City, while Brooks plays host to Okotoks. And in the Canadian Elite Basketball League, the Saskatoon Mamba are home to the Ottawa Blackjacks. Tip-off time 7:30 at Merlis Belcher Place on the USAS campus. Cruise weather today, windy with an 80% chance of showers before clearing off a bit. High of 20. Tonight, clear, low of 9. Tomorrow, becoming cloudy and windy with a 60% chance of afternoon showers and storms and a 30% chance of isolated evening showers. High of 20. Tomorrow night's low, 9. Wednesday, partly sunny, high 16. Thursday, a 40% chance of scattered showers, high of 17. And Friday, a 50% chance of afternoon showers and thunderstorms and a high of 18 degrees. Around the region right now, 11 in Russell, 12 in Broadview, Mooseman, 15 in Roblin, 17 degrees in Wynyard, Wadena, Kelvington, and Swan River. Mainly sunny in the Yorkton-Melville area, north-northwest wind at 18K. The RH is 64%, the temperature is 17 degrees. Local news available anytime at sasktoday.ca. I'm Reader, and that's Cruise News.
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1: Cruise News is a presentation of Yorkton Dodge. The massive summer inventory blowout is on right now. Buy a vehicle, get a free Blackstone grill, only at Yorkton Dodge. RCMP are treating a death on the Muskaugan First Nation as a homicide. 78-year-old Douglas Moyes died in hospital after being assaulted last week. Mounties believe the attack happened between Tuesday afternoon and Wednesday morning. Anyone with surveillance video or who spoke to Moyes last Tuesday is asked to call 310 RCMP. That's 310-7267. A new court date's been set for a man arrested January 28th after a break-in at a residential garage in Raymore led to drug and weapon seizures. 29-year-old Jonas McNabb of the Muskaugan First Nation was in Regina Provincial Court Friday, where he had his matters set over to June 24th. And Premier Scott Moe is leading a Saskatchewan trade mission to Europe aimed at growing exports and attracting new investment. The mission includes meetings in Belgium, the Czech Republic, France, and Poland, with a focus on energy security, defense, and trade opportunities. Moe says Saskatchewan is working to strengthen international partnerships and connect businesses with new markets, saying the province's trade offices have been helpful. Moe said the delegation will also attend a major defense industry event in Paris. In sports, two games in the Southeast Men's Fastball League, both at 8 p.m. Ochapeway's Thunder home to the New Dorf Posse, while the Whitewood Falcons visit the Grenfell Gems. Baseball Regina 18U A-Division action, Balcarres Bronx entertain the Weyburn Warhawks at 6 p.m. And in the Prairie Junior Hockey League, the Moosomin Steelhawks announced on their social media channels that the team has stepped away from the PGAHL immediately and would explore other leagues and communities for the future. The Steelhawks just completed their debut season in the PGAHL, going 5-32-5 and falling in the South Division Survivor Series. Cruise weather today, windy with an 80% chance of showers before clearing off a bit, high of 20. Tonight, clear, low of 9. Tomorrow, becoming cloudy and windy with a 60% chance of afternoon showers and storms and a 30% chance of isolated evening showers, high of 20. Tomorrow night's low, 9. Wednesday, partly sunny, high of 16. Thursday, a 40% chance of scattered showers, high of 17. And Friday, a 50% chance of afternoon showers and thunderstorms and a high of 18 degrees. Around the region right now, 13 in Russell, 15 in Broadview-Mooseman, 17 in Roblin, 18 in Wynyard, Wadena, Kelvington, and Swan River. Mainly sunny in the Yorkton-Melville area, north-northwest wind gusting to 33K. The RH is 49%, the temperature's 18 degrees. Local news available anytime at sasktoday.ca. I'm Reader, and that's Cruise News.
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3: Cruise weather.
4: This afternoon, windy with an 80% chance of showers before clearing off a bit and a high of 20. Tonight, clear with a low of 9. Tomorrow, cloudy and a bit breezy with a 60% chance of afternoon showers and thunderstorms and a 30% chance of isolated evening showers. High of 20, overnight low of 9. Wednesday, partly sunny with a high of 16. Thursday, a 40% chance of scattered showers and a high of 17. And Friday, a 50% chance of afternoon showers and thunderstorms and a high of 18. Around the region this hour, it's currently 20 up in Swan River. Shoal Lake Russell, Roblin at 15. Broadview Moosemans at 17. Wynyard, Wadena, and Kelvington at 18 degrees. Yorkton Melville region, mainly sunny. North-northwest wind at 26 with gusts up to 41. The relative humidity is 39% and the temperature is 19 degrees.

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0: 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Everybody get your hands up. 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
8: Tonight clear with a low of 9. Tomorrow cloudy and a bit breezy with a 60% chance of afternoon showers and thunderstorms and a 30% chance of isolated evening showers. High of 20, overnight low of 9. Wednesday partly sunny with a high of 16. Thursday, a 40% chance of scattered showers and a high of 17. And Friday, a 50% chance of afternoon showers and thunderstorms and a high of 18. Around the region is 20 degrees in Swan River. Shoal Lake Russell's at 17. Roblin this hour at 18. Broadview Boosman, 19. Wynyard, Wadena, and Kelvington at 20. Yorkton, Melville region, partly sunny. North-northwest wind at 26 with gusts up to 46. The relative humidity is 37% and the temperature is 20 degrees.
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0: Cruise weather.
4: Tonight clear with a low of 9. Tomorrow cloudy and a bit breezy with a 60% chance of afternoon showers and thunderstorms and a 30% chance of isolated evening showers. High of 20, overnight low of 9. Wednesday, partly sunny with a high of 16. Thursday, a 40% chance of scattered showers and a high of 17. And Friday, a 50% chance of afternoon showers and thunderstorms and a high of 18. Around the region this hour, it's 21 degrees in Swan River. Shoal Lake Russell at 18. Roblins at 19. Broadview Mooseman, 18. Wynyard, Wadena, and Kelvington's at 20. Yorkton, Melville region, mainly cloudy. Winds in the north-northwest at 26 with gusts up to 39. Relative humidity is 41% and the temperature is 18 degrees.
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4: 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Tonight, clear with a low of 9. Tomorrow, cloudy and a bit breezy with a 60% chance of afternoon showers and thunderstorms and a 30% chance of isolated evening showers. High of 20, overnight low of 9. Wednesday, partly sunny with a high of 16. Thursday, a 40% chance of scattered showers and a high of 17. And Friday, a 50% chance of afternoon showers and thunderstorms and a high of 18. Around the region this hour, it's currently 21 degrees in Swan River, Shoal Lake Russell, Roblin at 19, Broadview Mooseman 17, Wynyard, Wadena, and Kelvington at 21 degrees. Yorkton, Melville region, mainly sunny. Winds north-northwest at 24 with gusts up to 48. The relative humidity right now is 34% and the temperature is 21 degrees.
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0: 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Two guys from different worlds, brought together by fate. One's old, one's young. It's like Lethal Weapon, but no explosions.
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3: 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Tonight clear with a low of 9. Tomorrow, cloudy and a bit breezy with a 60% chance of afternoon showers and thunderstorms and a 30% chance of isolated evening showers. High of 20, overnight low of 9. Wednesday, partly sunny with a high of 16. Thursday, a 40% chance of scattered showers and a high of 17. And Friday, a 50% chance of afternoon showers and thunderstorms and a high of 18. Around the region this hour, it's 21 degrees in Swan River. Shoal Lake Russell at 20, Roblins at 19. Wynyard Wadena Kelvington 21, Broadview Moosemans at 20 degrees. Yorkton Melville region mainly sunny. Winds north northwest at 30 with gusts up to 42. 30% is the relative humidity, and the temperature is 21 degrees.
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6: Your cruise weather is a presentation of Future Ford in Melville. Tonight, clear with a low of 9. Tomorrow, cloudy and a bit breezy with a 60% chance of afternoon showers and thunderstorms and a 30% chance of isolated evening showers. High of 20, overnight low of 9. Wednesday, partly sunny with a high of 16. Thursday, a 40% chance of scattered showers and a high of 17. And Friday, a 50% chance of afternoon showers and thunderstorms and a high of 18. Around the region this hour, it's 21 degrees in Swan River. Shoal Lake Russell at 20, Roblins at 19, Wynyard Wadena Kelvington 21, Broadview Moosemans at 20 degrees. Yorkton Melville region mainly sunny, winds north-northwest at 30 with gusts up to 42. 30% is the relative humidity, and the temperature is 21 degrees.
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1: I'm not really a big fan of themed anything. 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
1: It's only in LA right now. I doubt it'll ever come anywhere close to us. 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

0: 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I will be in the vicinity of the great Creed.
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0: Very excited for Country Thunder this year. Great lineup all together all weekend long. But Creed. We're talking Creed at Country Thunder. They will be there on July the 11th. Keep listening to win your way in. Or you know what you could do. I hear they have tickets at countrythunder.com. So you could go there and buy them too.
2: 94.1 Cruise FM. Variety that rocks.